0: Rakita.my.
1: I pull up, like, how you pull up, baby? How you pull up? 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I pull up, self in the kitchen.

Hulu, Puggy, H&M, Scott and Dinner, MCM, 501. The artist land type 501. 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

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Cause somebody stole my car radio, and now I just sit in silence.

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I find over the course of our human existence, one thing consists of consistence, and it's that we're all battling fear. 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

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That'll feel a summer classic. Stuasi, call out drastic. Shinikasi, drop to massive. Perfect vision, surgeon, lassic. Litanya, na jadi apple, kuna jadi masala. Shot caller, big baller, dunia, kujalaja.

facts are basic, kick the journey, always not do the most. So when I'm gone, play the ish, got alcohol on your funeral. Sugar got too high, so like, yeah, I could massive breathe. For this life I could live.